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The tenor was Juan Diego Flores with the Fort Worth Symphony Orchestra, conducted by Miguel Harth Bedoya. Manuel Ponce was also a conservatory-trained musician who wrote many concert works, and we'll hear one of those in a moment. Estás escuchando Concierto, con música clásica por compositores y músicos españoles y latinoamericanos. 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Escuchamos la sonata en sol menor para violonchelo y piano, con el chelista John Henry Crawford y el pianista Víctor Santiago Asunción.

And now, this is how things stood. The cat was sitting on a branch up in the tree. The bird on another. Not too close to the cat.

And so they started off for the zoo. Imagine the triumphant procession. Leading the procession in front of everyone came Peter.

stargazing on the next edition of Early Music Now. Various heavenly bodies are mentioned in texts set by composers like Tompkins, Palestrina, and Johannes Chaconia. We'll hear performances by Capella Hortensis, Pomerium, and Tafel Music. I'm Sarah Schneider. Please join

Sinfonietta Humoristica, music of Julius Röntgen, performed by the Rheinland-Pfalz State Philharmonic, led by David Porcelain. We'll next hear a meditation on Orpheus. Gerard Schwartz leads the Seattle Symphony in music of Alan Hofanis.

Vaughan Williams' Fantasia on a theme by Thomas Tallis. The English String Orchestra was led by William Boughton. Thanks for joining me for Tuesday Morning Classics. I'm Mickey Miller. Let's take a look at your FM 91 weather. Mostly sunny today with highs near 90. A slight chance of showers and thunderstorms tonight. Temps should get down to around 75. Can expect sunny and hot weather tomorrow with a high near 95 and heat index values as high as 100. So stay hydrated, folks. Chance of showers should return on Thursday. Our current temperatures are close across the board. Toledo, Bryan, and Defiance are coming in at 79 degrees, Ann Arbor's at 78, and Lima's at 80. 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

Cappello met their deaths in a Medici villa. Francesco's younger brother, Ferdinando, fell under suspicion of murder, although there was no proof of his guilt, and the Spanish ambassador at the time made the following laconic report to his superior. The Medici have now become little Ottomans, assassinating one another in the Turkish manner. So whatever the circumstances, Fernando now assumed the title and needed a bride, and finally settled on Christine of Lorraine, who is a granddaughter of another Medici, Caterina de' Medici, who was now sitting in rather a grand position in Paris. So in 1588, it was all arranged for Christine to come to Livorno and meet this young man, Fernando, and marry him. In celebration of the grand event, a marvelous evening of music was planned. So let's go back to Florence in the year 1589 now. We'll hear the Huelgas Ensemble under Paul von Nevel giving us music of the composer Cristofano Malvezzi. This is called Dal Vago e Bel Sereno.

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1: The view from a capital under siege. 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

0: Today is good news, bad news, or maybe things are fine news, comes to us from the aforementioned American labor market. The number of job openings in this economy didn't change a whole lot in July, and though people are still skittish about quitting their jobs, they're at least not getting laid off more. That's all from today's job openings and labor turnover survey. And as Marketplace's Bree Benishore reports, there is a sliver of the positive in there.
1: For every person out there looking for a job, there are 1.05 jobs available, at least on paper, which is good.
2: The ratio of jobs openings relative to unemployed individuals, that's a metric of how tight the labor market might be, actually continues to rise, and it's at its highest level since January 2025.
1: Matt Luzzetti is chief U.S. economist at Deutsche Bank. Now, the Federal Reserve might look at this and say, okay, if the job market is fine, then maybe we won't ruin it if we raise interest rates, which we may want to do to fight inflation, which is definitely a problem.
2: So the labor market is not a reason to not raise rates.